0: Utenos radijas. 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
1: You think you're such a cool kid and everybody likes you. 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But what you never understand.

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0: 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Here's ABC's Jim Lord.
1: The two assaults lasted only a

music is my best friend. Won't you tell her to water the flowers? I want her to remember music is my best friend.